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Rewind. When the crowd say ball, selector. Rewind. When the crowd say

delight in the movement itself. All right, let's do it. Just dance.

your life. 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